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103. So the hot summer trend, scarves. 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

Yeah, we're having a party in the USA, specifically Vegas, for our iHeartRadio Music Festival. 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

K103 Portland, best variety of the 80s, 90s, and today. So a friend of mine was supposed to go see Rod Stewart in Las Vegas, you know, flew out there and everything, canceled the show day of. Hopefully Rod's doing okay out here. He says he's going to finish the tour if it kills him. Dude, slow down. It's K103. Have a

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1: Hi. Come on in. Make yourself at home. Welcome to your Monday. How was your weekend? Did you have a great weekend? Did you barbecue? Did you go to the lake? Did you spend time with someone you love? I hope you had a wonderfully relaxing weekend, and I'm glad that you are here with us tonight.

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1: You know, it's so easy today in this world that we live in to be negative. 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

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I hope you're having a great morning. 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

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I hope you're having a great morning. And then coming up after 5 a.m., Stacey and Mike have the most music. 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
1: Good morning. It is Tuesday, June 2nd. I'm Stacey Lynn. Tacos and strawberry shortcake for lunch. Who's in? This week is Portland Taco Week, where you can get specialty tacos all over town for $5. It's also Strawberry Shortcake Week, and 45 restaurants in Portland are taking part, presenting their vision of a strawberry shortcake. Which means, of course, it's strawberry season, so go get those hood strawberries wherever you get them before they're gone. The Oregon Zoo is just breaking more records. A record 15 condor chicks hatched this year from the Oregon Zoo's Johnson Center for Wildlife Conservation. That is the most ever in 23 years in hopes of saving the critically endangered species. 10 of the chicks have been raised here in Oregon. 5 were sent to other zoos, but it's just a great reminder of what the zoo is doing, and make your summer plans to head over there. And our 2026 iHeartRadio Music Festival is coming. The biggest event of the year. Legendary performances and collaborations. And we're going to announce the lineup this morning at 8 o'clock. So be listening for that and how to win your tickets right here. Those are K103 Things You Need to Know, Mike.
2: All right. So we got a hot one today. 93 for the high. Lots of sunshine today. Tomorrow cools down to 74 with partly cloudy skies. And we see some rain coming in. Maybe the first chance of that by Saturday.

K103 Mornings with Stacey and Mike. This handy reminder that the fella playing the music right now is going to be in Seattle in a couple of months, and you can be there. 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
1: Oh,

0: K103 Mornings with Stacey and Mike. Stacey, I was on vacation and I saw a lot of women with Birkin bags.
1: Wow, where were you vacationing?
0: Well, I see them everywhere. I see them here in Portland. I see them wherever I go. And I'm wondering, how do people afford to pay $5,000, $10,000, $50,000 for a bag?
1: I don't know.
0: Maybe Shaboozy can shed some light on this phenomenon for us at K103.

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1: Good morning, 5:58 on Tuesday, June 2nd. I'm Stacey Lynn. Fleet Week is here. The ships will begin arriving this afternoon between 1 and 4. That's the estimation anyway. Of course, that will affect downtown traffic, MAX, and bus lines. Expect anywhere from 30 minutes to an hour for each delay to accommodate the lifts of the Broadway, Steel, and Burnside bridges. Tours of the ships at Waterfront Park will begin on Thursday, and then Monday, expect similar delays as the ships depart the seawall. Skateboard creations. 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Hundreds of designers will be in one place at the Summer Skate Deck Show at Art Design Exchange on 11th Avenue. Friday night is the opening night. It's going to be there for a while, but Friday night is the big party. They're going to have live music. 230 artists will be there presenting original works from Portland and beyond. Skateboards, cool skateboards. Can't ride a board without a helmet. You can grab a free one over the next 2 weeks at Plaid Pantry. They've teamed up with PBOT to offer 5,000 free helmets to anyone 12 and older. You can stop into one of the 53 Plaid pantries that is taking part in this. Go to PBOT's socials to find which stores are. Those are K103 Things You Need to Know. Mike Chase.
2: Nice day today. Up around 90 with sunshine. Tomorrow, cooling down to 73 with a chance of showers. Rain on Saturday, then back to drying on Sunday.

0: How long do hard-boiled eggs keep, Stacey Lynn?
1: That's a really good question. I buy mine already hard-boiled at Costco, and so there's a date on them. But if you do it at home, I have zero idea.
0: Had one this morning. It's been in there a while. I'll get back to you.
1: Okay.
0: Because you just don't know.
1: Yeah.
0: It's K103. The egg question is a good one. Do you toss food the minute it expires, the sell-by date or the expired date? Kent, 800-333-0103. What about you?
2: I usually keep it a little longer. I mean, it always says the sell-by date, so I think you still got time after that, you know?
1: Do you consider yourself picky when it comes to, like, say, produce? Like, if there's any little thing wrong with it, are you fine with it? Will you just eat it, or do you check it?
2: If I find produce, like, I am a little bit pickier with produce, but, I mean, like, this is something minor that won't bother me. But, yeah, if it's like, if I find a piece of produce that's better, then I'm definitely going to go for the better one, you know?
0: They kind of build in a little grace period even after the expiration date, right? Like, you can still use it for, what, 7 days after the expiration date or something like that?
2: Right, yeah.
1: See, I am so not that, like, if it says June 7th, it's gone on June 7th.
0: June 6th in your case.
1: And meat especially. Like, if it says sell by June 7th,
0: yeah.
1: If it's in the fridge on June 7th, I'm not eating it.
0: Well, that's the sell-by date, so shouldn't be in the fridge. Should be in the back of your car because you're trying to sell it, right?
1: Exactly.
0: Thanks for calling, Kent. Appreciate it.
2: Sure.
0: Eddie says if it's not moldy, slimy, or smelly, I'll give it a go.
1: Okay.
0: It's a good way to go through life.
1: Melinda says those dates are suggestions for maximum freshness. I refrigerate my bread and it'll last for weeks with the air pushed out. I don't toss things arbitrarily. She says use good judgment.
0: Chad says last week I made soup with boxed broth I bought before Thanksgiving and it expired in early January. Delicious. America wastes so much food. Wow, Chad is living on the edge.
1: I know.
0: He's probably running with scissors.
1: Here's the thing. If you have a sensitive stomach, I think that affects your toss-by date.
0: All right, so what do you think? Tossing the food the minute it expires, or is that just a big scam by the man? What do you think? 800-333-0103. 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

0: K103 Mornings with Stacy and Mike. You're going to get your breakfast. You look in the fridge and, oh my gosh, the yogurt. The expiration date is today.
1: Ooh, it's tough with dairy. What do you do, right?
0: That's what I'm saying. Do you eat it?
1: You don't.
0: I wouldn't.
1: Even if it's the day of?
0: Nope.
1: Because by now, it's already too late.
0: That little product is already turning. You know what I'm saying? And at what point it's turning, I don't want to know.
1: I turned a long time ago. Sarah says, I throw it away when the package says that it's expired, but I'm also neurotic.
0: Yeah, okay, me too. Jane says, I have eaten food months past. And she says she never got sick. Iron stomach.
1: Do you toss food the minute it expires? Paul says, in this economy?
0: Well... 800-333-0103. Danica, what say you?
2: You know what? I grew up in a farm community, so I know that the expiration dates are suggestions. Mm-hmm. So I know what the signs of food molding are, and if it's not got mold on it, I'm eating it.
0: Really? So mold is the time you chuck it?
2: Mold, smell, I guess creaminess, like if it's meat or something. But yes, I ignore the expiration dates completely.
1: What about the curdle factor, the chunkiness quotient?
2: You know,

0: I don't do the chunkiness.
1: What about the slowly moving across the plate under its own power?
2: Okay.
1: Consideration.
2: At this point, I'm going home and throwing out and everything also, in my fridge.
1: Plus or minus a margin of fur that wasn't there before.
2: Oh, God! I never heard fur in reference to food before, so...
1: Mm. You haven't lived until you've had my Nutria stew.
0: You know what, Mike? I'm coming over. I'm trying that stew.
1: Yeah, get in line. And in the meantime, thanks for calling. Appreciate that. I'll get you on the list.
0: All right. Thanks, Mike. Thanks, Stacey.

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1: Good morning. 6:58 on Tuesday, June 2nd. I'm Stacey Lynn. I'm trying to protect my voice.
2: What is it? Allergies?
1: Mm-hmm.
2: Yeah, I get that too.
1: Residents in part of Hillsboro getting a new zip code. 97219. Know it, learn it, live it. It's going to be added to keep mail delivery efficient and cost-effective in the growing area. People affected by the new zip code will be notified by mail, of course, prior to July 1st, which is when they're going to do the switch. Mail for both 97129 and 97123 zip codes will be delivered out of the Hillsboro post office.
2: What if when they send the notifications, they put the wrong zip code on there?
1: Men, remember when we were little and they had like commercials reminding us the most important thing on any piece of mail is the zip code. The zip code. Don't forget the zip code.
2: When I do a return, if I send anything in the mail, which I hardly ever do, I don't put my full address on the outside and the return up in the upper left corner.
1: Yeah.
2: I just put the zip code.
1: Just the zip code.
2: I don't put Portland, Oregon. I put like 97223 or whatever it is.
1: Yeah. Hey, who's the greatest band of all time? I mean, obviously, that's an impossible question, right?
2: Mm-hmm.
1: If you ask Paul McCartney, which somebody did on TikTok, it's the Beatles. He admitted that when the band started, they thought that they would be around for 5 years max. But then he added, then it became 20 and 30, and now it's right up there.
2: Sorry. With the allergies and the affected voice, still going for the Paul McCartney. I love it.
1: He said it's a lovely feeling. Now, who do you think Paul's favorite Beatle is?
2: It's got to be him.
1: No.
3: We all used to look up to John. He was very witty. He was like the leader, even though there wasn't officially a leader. I think all of us might have said John.
1: Aw. Okay, here's a fun fact. Dua Lipa, I know you love her. She got married in a surprise quickie wedding on Sunday, right? At the London Registry office. Signed the license in and out. Nobody gets hurt. It's like getting married at the courthouse here. Guess who else got married at that very same London official office?
2: John Lennon.
1: Paul McCartney. Twice.
2: What?
1: Twice. Those are K103 things you need to know, Mike.
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2: 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Tomorrow, cools down to 73. Chance of showers on Wednesday, Friday, and Saturday.

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1: Thanks for being here. The little stories behind the songs are very interesting. We always learn something new. You keep track of the songs, and then on Friday, you'll have a chance to tell us all five songs and win a $50 gift card from Portland Nursery, where you will find acres of plants and gardening inspiration.
2: 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In the mid-1980s, one of pop music's biggest stars by far was sitting on a balcony of her New York apartment when inspiration struck. She's looking across the street at a handsome young man she had hoped to meet. She quickly transformed that spark into an energetic dance smash.
1: Now, the song was originally intended for another artist, but plans changed when it became clear it was a perfect fit for a dance sequence in the 1985 juggernaut Desperately Seeking Susan. Remember that movie? Yeah, she starred in it.
2: So the song's built around a rhythm and lyrics that celebrate the exhilaration of being free on the dance floor and the flirtation that comes with it. That helped make it stand out from many of the other early pop songs of the day.
1: The song was eventually voted Song of the 80s by readers of Billboard. It also became the best-selling single of the artist's career in the UK, where she once held both number one and number two positions on the charts at the same time.
2: Coming up, why the man tried to stop you from ever hearing this song in the first place. More on that next with K103's I Know That Song.
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2: Here in the great old U.S. of A., the record company decided not to issue this song as a standalone single because they didn't want it competing with another current release from this same singer.
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1: Would you look at that? It's almost 8 o'clock, 7:56 on Tuesday, June 2nd. I'm Stacey Lynn, and the fleet is here. Well, they're arriving this afternoon, starting between 1 and 4 is what they're expecting, but that could change. Will affect downtown traffic, MAX, and bus lines. Expect anywhere from 30 minutes to an hour delays to accommodate the lifts of the Broadway, the Steel, and the Burnside bridges. Tours of those ships at Waterfront Park start on Thursday. If you're headed downtown and you want to bring your doggy, there's a new off-leash dog park called, I love this, Valhalla. Valhalla, but Valhalla.
2: Got it.
1: Has opened on the PSU campus, Southwest 11th and Market. They've got separate sections for small and large dogs, and the water faucets, and the baggy dispensers, and benches for humans to sit on. So, if you've got a pup, maybe consider checking that out.
3: You got a friend in me.
1: Taylor Swift wants to be your friend. She's already your friend. She just announced that she's releasing her first song since Life of a Showgirl dropped last October, and it's for Toy Story 5. It's called I Knew It, I Knew You, co-written by her longtime collaborator, Jack Antonoff. It's coming out on Friday, and she says she's always dreamed of getting to write for the characters that she adored since she was 5 years old and saw the first Toy Story. Those are K103 things you need to know, Mike.
2: 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Up to 90 today with sunshine, down to 73 with a possibility of some showers and clouds tomorrow.

king of the 80s movie soundtracks. It's Kenny Loggins on K103 Mornings with Stacey and Mike. Speaking of movies, what is a movie that you go to that you like to watch when you need a good cry? 800-333-0103. 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

0: 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Ed Sheeran tickets on the way at 9:10 this morning. 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
1: Well, good morning. It's 9 o'clock. I'm Stacey Lynn on Tuesday, June 2nd. K-pop fans can now take a course about the phenomenon that gave us BTS, Blackpink, Rosé, Huntrix, you know, K-pop demon hunters. Stanford, who's known for cranking out the tech brainiacs behind companies like Google, Netflix, Instagram. They're also one of the most selective universities, but not for this. Anybody can take a summer class called K-pop and the global stage. Now, if you know K-pop, you know the biggest K-pop band in the world is the one and only BTS. The seven-member boy group, Big Hit Music, they just announced they're going to be at our iHeartRadio Music Festival, September 18th and 19th. Benson Boone is also going to be there. The Goo Goo Dolls, Snoop Dogg, and you can win your way there, plus $1,000 to cover your Sin City shenanigans. 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And your summer barbecue, or maybe even this weekend's barbecue, is about to get a little weird. Bush's Beans just dropped three new flavors. Dill pickle, apple pie, and rocket pop baked beans. Mashed.com did a review, as they do, and they say the rocket pop beans taste like a popsicle, and not in a good way, and they gave the pickle beans a thumbs up, and no word on
2: apple pie.
1: Yeah, thanks. Those are K103 things you need to know, Mike.
2: All right, you've got some nice weather coming your way. 90 for the high with sunshine tomorrow. Cools down to 73. Some clouds, maybe some showers possibly in the trace amount variety for Wednesday. Back up to 75 with sunshine on Thursday, and then the rain comes in for Friday and Saturday.

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1: 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Thank you so much.
0: 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More tickets tomorrow at 9:10 on K103. Have a great day. 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

0: K103 Mornings with Stacey and Mike. Less clothes, more heat. That is the forecast for today.
1: 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That's fine. But also, let's do less toes, too.
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Maroon 5 and Sugar on a Tuesday morning, June 2nd. Here we go. 103 minutes commercial free with Portland's best variety. Hey, it's Jana. If you're a fan of Toto, like to see this one live, they're touring with Christopher Cross and the Romantics with the Stop at Ben coming up on August 19th. Be here in the blink of an eye. 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

0: It is getting really close to being the highest grossing musical biopic ever. Right behind Bohemian Rhapsody. It looks like this week it's going to overtake that with a $910 million global payday for Michael. Is anybody surprised? I'm not surprised. I mean, the music.
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Hello, it is Jana. 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

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The lineup is out for 2026. BTS, Goo Goo Dolls, Kenny Chesney, Benson Boone, Snoop Dogg, Lainey Wilson, and more. Celebrating Music Las Vegas, your next chance to win your trip before you can even buy those tickets. 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

Just after 12 o'clock, Madonna. She gets them talking, doesn't she? Has since the 80s, and it's no different now. 2026, going to be doing a halftime show with Shakira and BTS for the FIFA World Cup Finals. I mean, you got a bit. She's good. Material Girl on K103.

So coming up this weekend, June 6th, the Care Oregon Grand Floral Starlight Parade. Illuminated floats, great performances. You can watch it live downtown or on KATU.

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You're up. 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We'll see you there.

0: Got a keyword that can win your way to our iHeartRadio Music Festival coming up next. Quite the lineup this year. More details coming up. It's the All Music Hour on K103. Here's Pink.
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So as of right now, Bohemian Rhapsody, the highest grossing musical biopic ever, about to be overtaken by the Michael biopic probably later this week. But that makes me want to go watch Bohemian Rhapsody again because it's so good. Just after 2 o'clock here on K103, got a chance for you to win your share of 250K next.

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Portland's best variety continues for your workday, as does the winning tomorrow morning. Stacey and Mike have your chance to win more Ed Sheeran tickets. That's 910 here on K103. Here's Bad Habits.

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2: It's a sunny Tuesday today with high UV levels early in the afternoon. Tomorrow, temperatures drop to the mid-70s with that cooling trend continuing through the end of the week. In the Storm Tracker 2 Weather Center, I'm Avery Elowitt.
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Hey, what better way to celebrate Portland Taco Week than start on Taco Tuesday? Am I right? It's K103.

K103. Well, today is definitely the hottest day of the year so far. Woo! High of 92, but good news. We will be cooling down to the 70s tomorrow. Quite a big drop, both tomorrow and Thursday.

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Today, Rick Adelman, who led the Portland Trail Blazers to two NBA final appearances, passed away at the age of 79. R.I.P.

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0: 103. It's Christina. So listen, my 11-year-old niece, she's turning 12 here soon, asked for an inflatable chair for her birthday. And I'm like, wait a second. Am I in the vortex, in the twilight zone? What is happening? Because I asked for that for my 12th birthday. 90s are definitely thriving right now, Kenny, in Southeast Portland. What would you like to see come back from the 90s?
1: Truly, the 90s trend I would love to see come back. Mm-hmm. It's just physically buying physical CDs,
0: oh my
1: tapes,
0: gosh,
1: and records. Mm. It was a blast.
0: It was, until you go to Music Millennium and you buy a CD that you only liked one song for and you spent your entire allowance on it. Yeah.
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19: 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And what is going on with beef tallow? The wellness world can be confusing. 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

K103, some people are soaking in the sunshine today, and I'm like, I'll just stay inside in the AC. That's why I live in the Northwest, okay? I like it a comfy 72, which is going to be what we're getting tomorrow. You should have-

K103. All right, so Bush's Beans, I don't know why they're doing this. They came out with some crazy flavors for our summer cookouts, from dill pickle to apple pie and even rocket pop. I mean, who asked for this? I'd maybe try the dill pickle.

K103, I was driving by a skate park and I saw a group of kids in a circle playing a hacky sack. And I'm like, if the 90s aren't back, like, what kind of thing from the 90s would you like to see make a return? Step one.

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0: 103. So I'm looking at different cities' favorite flavors of ice cream, like around the country. And they like Rocky Road and, you know, Napoleon. We like Marionberry and Lavender. I mean, leave it up to Portland.
1: They say the holy water's watered down, and this town's lost its faith. Our colors will fade eventually. So if our time is running out, day after day, we'll make the mundane a masterpiece. Oh my love, I take one look at you, you take